Stephanie Mills. What you gonna do with my loving? Well, accept it, I guess, Stephanie, and say thank you very much. Love you too. What can you do? The lady says she loves you. You gotta say, hey, get you a bunch of flowers. But I'm a hopeless romantic. That's the way I am, you know. GFS.

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1: That was Burning Up Imagination. If you're burning up, Lee, best thing to do is to phone 111, of course. Wait 2 hours for them to call you back. And then, you know, tell them that, tell you there's nothing wrong with you. So, best way to do it, you know. Or take a bit of ibuprofen.

Lynx Intuition. David Grant, of course, went on to have a few solo hits such as Stop and Go in the 80s, like David Grant. Good singer, good all-round guy, and that's why we're playing him on the JFSR. Keep it tuned, some great, great songs coming your way, my friends, as you know.

Junior Kisgan, Mama used to say. 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Live your life, take it in your stride, and you should be okay. Don't take any nonsense from anybody. Go your own way. Make sure you know what's in your heart. Follow through, okay? Follow through with your heart. You can't go wrong, my friends. That's what I've always tried to say on the Jazz Tactics.

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That's Genie. 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Very, very smooth. Very nice. JFSR. 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

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Before that, we've got Free Shaka Khan. 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

Sweet Freedom. 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We can dream. 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

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When it's hot, you want to get into a bath full of ice? That'd be nice and cooling, wouldn't it? Nobody's got air conditioning in this country, are they, in the UK? To all my listeners everywhere else in the world, you've got aircon. Nice and cool.

Good God, that was a quick one, wasn't it? That was AM, PM, House of Groove, Humix. We like them short and sweet, but I'm not sure if we like them that short and sweet. Catches the DJ by surprise. But don't worry, I'm a professional.

That's one night in Tokyo. 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Taking all the sights, the sounds, the smells. But nevertheless, a great, great track. Nice and smooth, just like we like it on the Jazzdastic Journey.

was Downfall Nebula Waves featuring Marila Living Room. Nice bit of soulful house, I'm loving that. And here's some great jazz funk from the early 80s for you. You like the jazz funk, because I like the jazz funk.

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1: So good evening, ladies and gentlemen. Welcome to this week's Funky Friday, right here on Oz Radio Siege Town. This is Jazz Funks Radio. How you doing? One amazing day. And tonight is all about old school funk music in the mix. Starting with Brass Construction 82 See the Light, followed by the Gap Band Burn Rubber on Me, Why You Wanna Hurt Me, and this is Tom Brown.

is Jazz Funk Soul Radio. Come on. And we're having a good time. Let's jump to 1980. Please welcome Larry Blackman, leader of the pack called Cameo. Let's do it on the one.

real funk, y'all. Totally old school on this week's Funky Friday, 6 a.m. live in the mix. With myself, DJ Emma, broadcasting live from the Good Vibes Studios in the JFZ headquarters center of Europe. We're having an old school block party. And we're having some fun on the one with the sound of Cameo.

And this show's jam-packed with amazing tracks from Instant Funk, Midnight Star, One Way, Ozone, Zap, Fatback, Shotgun, Confunction, Sunfire, Whispers, Shalimar, D-Train, and many more. Let's stay in 98 and let's bring on another funk classic from Dayton. Oh yeah, can you feel it? This is called Dank. So you ready?

classic Sasol label recording from 1983. The album was called Kinky. This is the sound of instant funk. Ow! Just because you'll be mine. Old school funk at its best right here on Hustle Radio Station Town. This is Jazz Funk Soul Radio.

So it's your turn right now. Get a love and shake your body. Big shout out to Evan Niegard, Rosenshine, Alt Jam Beside, Adam Labosch, John Farrar. Funky B over there in Cologne. How you doing, my friend? Also getting Funky Perry first and Christoph Axe.

Bootsy Collins. Hit me. Midnight Star Hotspot 982. Big shout out to Disco Dance and Sylvia, all the jam at the size. Send your ties, Conrad. How you doing, honey?

The Funk Classic. Released in 1985 on the album called Wrap Your Body. This is the sound of One Way, Let's Talk. And you just heard the dance mix. Is this cool or what? Sounds good, feels good. So please welcome The Weeknd. And hey, don't touch the dial, keep it locked to jazz.

The Avion K, y'all. Big shout out to my funky brother from another jam in Atlanta, Georgia. Big shout out to MJ, Michael Joseph Quick in the house. How you doing, my funky friend? This is Ozone. Our hearts will always

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1: 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Pure quality FUMK. 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I can make you dance. 983 back to back and mix with the Fat Back Band. Rockin' to the beat. So sweet. 981. Hey, JFSR.co, the home of jazz, funk, and soul. How you doing? 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Let's dance, yo.
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massive success for Come Function way back in 1985, title track of the album called Electric Lady. Hey, you still like to listen to the Hot Radio Station Town? This is James Arthur Co., the home of jazz, funk, and soul. And we call it Funky Friday, today with an old school block party. It's all about the funk. And please welcome from 1983, this is Sunfire. Never too late for your lovin'.

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Don't Force It. And before this one, absolute superb music from three bands, The Whispers, in the Raw 81, in the mix with

Sippin' Live Mix. We call it Funky Friday. So don't touch the dial, keep it locked to Jay Vizor. There's more to come. Like this next sound from the Reddings. Talking about the Reddings, we're talking about the funk bass. I don't understand it.

stay the night. Keep it locked to Jazz Funk Soul Radio and keep on moving. This is Billy Ocean. Track was 1981 on the album called Nights Feel Like Getting Down. And before this one, Kind of One Hit Wonder by Cuddy. Naughty Times. Next place is with Kane going on to Steve Stevens and the family. He's waiting for the sound of the bar case.

another amazing club classic from Rube called Clear. Title track from the album, Winners. And hey, don't touch that dial. Keep it locked to Jazz Funk Soul Radio, because

And if you stay tuned, you're absolutely a winner, trust me. And hey, from 10, taking it to midnight from New Zealand, please welcome my other wingmate, Matt Heeman. He's gonna take you in the groove. That's what Jazz Funk Soul Radio is all about. It's all about having a good time with the right kind of music, because we

Welcome to 1988. The album's called Wonderful. And there's a track about Judy. A real funketeer from the good old days. Rick James.

something about Rick James. The funny side of Rick James. Check it out on YouTube. Type in Charlie Murphy and Rick.

It's still on tour. Moore's Day and the Time. Totally old school. Send this one out to Susan Bamberger, German over there in the south of Germany. Having a good time. Happy Fridays.

Also big shout out to Ray C and David Wickley. Having a good time listening to Jazz Funk to Radio right now. Alright, ladies and gentlemen, that's all for me on this week's funky old school block party Friday here on Jazz Funk Soul Radio. Hope you enjoyed the last 2 hours of guided, and hope to meet you next Friday, 6 p.m. exclusive on Jazz Funk Soul Radio. Let's see what happens. I don't know right now. So whatever you do, do it always the right way. Do it with passion and love, and always try to treat people with kindness. Just try out to be a lovely human being. I know you can do this, and we want it because we need it, and you want it too. All right, ladies and gents, next come Robbie Collins. So don't touch the dial. Get ready for the Global Village. I'm out here, leaving you alone with Sheila E. Sheila Escobar. A love bar, 1 and 2. Have a great weekend. Stay safe, stay healthy.

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like to say a good morning. I also like to say a good afternoon and a good evening, depending where you are on this beautiful, hot globe. You got myself, the Funk Soulster, here on Jazz Funk Soul Radio for another weekly installment of the Strictly 100% Vinyl Groove Show, taking you up to the beautiful hours of 12 o'clock with some Jazz Funk Soul Boogie Disco and some super rare grooves. Kicking off this one, Patrice Rushen, number one, absolute tune, going out to Derek Green, RIP. Sit back, relax, chill, as we take you on a musical ride.

So gonna be a big shout out to Jane. How are you? Shout out going out to Selena Tan. That's a big shout, welcome, Reski, Florida. Welcome to the show. Hope I said that right.

time for a little bit of samba. For this beautiful weather. This is Julia and Cole.

I've got to say a big shout out to Dane to Driscoll, all the way in Yorkshire. How are you? Shout also out to the Chucky B.

Shout out going out, also going out to all the Mixcloud crew, thanking you for the support and your ears over the years. Shout out also going out to all those on the side.

Full of that big welcome going out to Quality Lead. Wicked name, mate. Shout also going out to Dave Bonnet, thanking you.

This is Tata Vega. Gonna be a big shout going out to Hugh. Hope you are alright, mate. See you soon.

So I'm going to be a big shout out to Yvonne Felix. How are you? I have to say, peeps, this tune, it came to me in a terrible state. I didn't buy it, but it was terrible. And I'll tell you what, a little bit of TLC, and it's held up over all these years. You've got to look after your vinyl, peeps. Trust me, you've got to.

So these guys are down at the Margate Soul Festival. This is the album version. This is Odyssey.

taken from the Hang Together album. Track also done by Phyllis Hyman. And there was a toss up, and I think this one's

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Not sure what happened there. This one I think is appropriate for the last couple of weeks that we've been having. This is Macquarie's.

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How are you? Shout also gonna to Tin Man Drive Carefully. 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

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I want to buy me something. Yeah, I got something.

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0: Gonna dedicate this one, going out to Nikki Soul Function. Also going to Len Marshall, how are you? How's the weather over there, mate?

What's up, big massive shout out to Max Tunes. Also Max Sales. Wonder if they're one of the same.

So this is the Universal Robot Band, featuring the beautiful voice of Leroy Burgess. 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

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You can also hit me up on Facebook at The Soul The Soul Function London. Most of you have done that already. But you can catch me on Twitter at The Funky Soulstar or at The Soul Function London. Leave a message, leave a request, and I shall play a tune for you.

So tunes like this gets you ready for the weekend. You just got your paycheck. Got a little bit left over. Especially for the price of these drinks.

This is Gino Sucio and a track called Trial Out. Gonna be a big, big, massive shout out to Robert, also Simon G, also the Colchester Crossy, Trina, Maggie, Sue, not forgetting Tracy too.

shout also going to Gerard Skilling. Also a big massive shout going to the House of Mirrors, thanking you. Also shout going to Ivan Petrovich.

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0: Track called Gimme Some.
1: Yeah.

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Give up the funk. Give up the funk. I want a funk. I want a F-F-U-F-U-N-K. Give up the funk. I want a funk. I want a F-F-U-F-U-N-K. Give up the funk. I want a funk. I want a F-F-U-F-U-N-K. Give up the funk. I want a funk. I want a funk.

0: Struggle to be big massive shark, let's attend your Driscoll. Also, shout out to the cool K. UNK with a cool, with a K. UNK, give up the funk. I want the funk. UNK, give up the funk. So, if you just tuned in, this is the Strictly 100% Vinyl Groove Show here on Jazz Funk Soul Radio, taking you to the beautiful hours of 12 o'clock. Jazz Funk Soul Boogie Disco. Very good. Give up the funk.
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Please, thank you. It's been absolutely fab. Thank you so much for your ears. Once again, be safe. Going to leave you with this fantastic tune. Peeps, see you soon.

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This is the Drive Time Mix and Match Show. And we're ready to kickstart the weekend.

Loving that. Starting the show with a little bit of George Benson. I forgot all about that, didn't you? Shiver. Oh, I used to love that tune back in the day. Okay, yep, like I say, my name is Jim Forbes. This is the Drive Time Mix and Match Show, 4 till 6. And, yeah, kick-starting the weekend.

So how are we doing? How was your week? If you're exhausted and you're just getting home, as you get in, just pull that first one. Very, very important. Sets the weekend right up. Okay, a little bit about the show this week. I'm going to play you a lot of those ones that you may have forgotten. And I'm going to play you a lot that you may not know and you might not have heard of. So some of those exclusive ones that from back in the day that you may not have heard. So, yeah, we've got some a lovely touch with the in the reggae class as well. So, yes. Yeah, we'll have some really nice cut. We'll have a little bit of fun as well with the retro box. All the usual features this week, mix and match, and we'll do Soul in a Corner as well. So kick back. Let's enjoy. The weekend is here.

0: absolutely.
1: Yeah, nice. That is a nice track, isn't it? Jodeci and Get On Up. Before that, we had Never Gonna Let You Go, Tina Moore. Early shout-outs go out to me mum and to me two sisters as well, to Yolita and to Avril. Big up to my son, Sparky and Nathan, and big up to all of my grandchildren, including Lorette and the kids. And a happy birthday goes out to my my grandson, Jackson. He's 7 years old already. That's frightening, isn't it? Big up to John Gabriel. How you doing? He's saying, boy, it's hot out there, and he's got his feet up, and his favourite tipple is in the fridge. Well, yeah, you keep it there. For 5 o'clock when we do mix and match. All right. Also big up to my very, very good friend, my brother from another mother, Mr. DJ Black Magic, Mr. Derek Mighton. Big up to you and to your family. And there's a little celebration. It's their 11-year anniversary today. So, yes, many, many happy returns. Well, it's not a birthday, so it's an anniversary. Many, many happy anniversaries of the day. 11 years, let's see another 22 years.

The Mr. Derek Mighton, alias DJ Black Magic, his good lady Hannah. 11 years anniversary today. Wonderful. And that was We Got the Love. And I know you guys got the love and we've had it for a long, long time. Rose McDonald, 1983. Here's another one that, well, yeah, it probably missed you. This is called All Night Long, Starpoint.

0: What a voice. That is Starpoint. Oh, those high-pitched voices, they just get to me. Wonderful. All night long. I think, yes, that was a tune. That was a tune. Okay, big up to all the Atkinson crew, to Pat, Jackie, Rob, and all of the Atkinson crew. And, of course, Anne, I still haven't got to you, but I will do. I promise this weekend we will link. That is an absolute promise. Okay, big up to my very good friend up there in Maxi and fellow presenter, Bob Robertson, and his good lady Helen. Now, Bob does a show on a Tuesday, Soulful Sunrise. Very, very good show. It is early. It's 10 o'clock in the morning. But having said that, he does post his show up on Mixcloud if you do miss it. But it's very, very, very good show. Soulful Sunrise on a Tuesday. And Bob, so we're getting ready for our little marathon. So, I'm sure we'll be okay. There's four, senior adults. So, we'll see how it pans out, shall we? Big up to all the Spencer crew as well, to Jerome, Terry, Andrew, Bernie, and all of the crew. And big up to all of my Domino's crew as well. You know who you are. This is a brand new Heavies.
1: Never stop, never give it up. 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
1: jfsr.co.uk. Okay, shout outs. We got all of the Reading crew. You know who you are, Sandra, Yvonne, Sarita, Soraya, all of the Reading crew. I know you guys listening every week, and I do appreciate your ears. Big up to all the Manchester crew as well, to Judy and Philip, to Sonia, Frank, Floyd, Rodney, and Lorraine. Sonia, hope things are not too bad. Big up to, who else have we got up there? We've got Linda and Trevor. We've got Juliet and Pamela. Hi, Juliet. Hope you are well. And big up to Michael as well up there. I know he listens in every week. Okay, yes, we are going to dip into the reggae box for the first time. And I promised you a couple of specials. And we are going

We started with My God Is Real, the Elm Project, and this one, Rock of Ages, Hensley King, bringing the church to the massive. Okay, big up to who have we got? We've got Donella, Jimmy, and of course the wonderful, wonderful Latoya. I hope you guys are well. Big up to Linville, Lucy, and to Brenda. Linville, I hope my good friend, you are good. Big up to Marvin, Donio, and the kids as well. And big up to Blacks and to Kevron. Feel Good Friday.

Yeah, I do like that. That is Mary Jane Blige's take on the Shalimar thing, A Night to Remember. Big up to all of the Birmingham Massive, to Andrew Patty, Twinny Ranks, to Tipper and to Kay, Aunt Colleen as well, and big up to our very own Mr. Tony G, Mr. Tony Garner. I'm still feeling the effects. Yesterday I had the me jabs for my my imminent travel, and yeah, still feeling the effects. The old left arm doesn't lift so well, so if I have problems with the faders, you can understand why.

taking me nicely into Mix and Match. That was Shalimar and Friends. You know what time it is. It's favourite tipple time, whatever your favourite tipple is. Whether you've got a rum and coke, whether you've got a rum and lemonade, whether you've got a brandy and lemonade, a brandy and coke, or even a brandy on the rocks, or whether you've got just a glass of red or a glass of white, or even a glass of rosé. It could be a Prosecco. It could be a glass of champagne. It could be even a mocha or a latte or even a cappuccino. Whatever your favourite tipple is, you need to get it now. I'll tell you a little bit about Mix and Match. What we do is we play a track and then we play its alternative. Normally a soul for a reggae. We do a soul for a soul sometimes. We'd sometimes do a pop for a soul or even a pop for a reggae. Four tracks back to back. Play a track and then we play its alternative. I'll give you a little while longer to make sure that those drinking vessels are replenished. We got the normal London Massive shout outs, Dwayne, Ryan and Joel. See you guys soon, I hope. Big up to all my great nephews and my great nieces. Big up to Werner and Gransfield. Thank you guys every week for your ears. Much, much appreciated. And big up to Des and to Hyacinth as well. Big up to all the Dash crew, Judy, Colin, Biggie, Mags. Yes, I know you guys do listen in, especially you, Colin, and I thank you so much for your ears. Big up to Andrea, Joyce, and to Junie. And big up to my very, very good friend, Mr. Colin Cross. I know you listening in occasionally, and you're a lurker. I know you're a lurker. Ursula Hurley went to the dentist, so she's not feeling too well. So, yeah, my sympathies are with you. I hate dentists. Anyway, have you got those favourite tipples? Are you in your favourite space? It could be, you know, out on the patio. We've got beautiful weather for it. It could be, you know, in your conservatory. It could be just lying across your sofa or your bed or wherever your favourite. It could be even in your car or your van. Wherever your favourite space is, you need to be in there now and you need to have your favourite tipple in your hand. Close your eyes as we do Mix and Match.

match on Friday evening. We started with It's Gonna Take a Miracle. That medley was Honey and the Bees. Wonderful, wonderful track. And the reggae cut was Barbara Jones. And of course, this classic here, Show and Tell, Al Wilson. Just a game I play, but I wanna say. And the reggae cut is Mikey Spice.

Oh, what do I tell you every week? It just cannot get better than that.

My gosh, still a big tune, isn't it? I still play it when I play out. Feels so real, Patrice Wisher. Okay, big up to all of the Huddersfield crew, to Mikey Shazza, Jeff Plummer. Big up to all the Oldham crew as well, to Faye and to Terry. Big up to Steve and to Monique as well. And know you guys listen every week, and I do appreciate your ears. Big up to Ricky and to Kathy as well. Ricky, I know that you listen in every week as well. Big up to my brother from another mother, Mr. Kevin Phillips. This is Melissa Moore.

another big tune from back in the day, Fool's Paradise. Melissa Morgan loved that tune too. Big up to fellow presenters Robin Haynes and to Danny Love. Big up to Huey, Carmen and Chevelle, and of course the wonderful little Anaya. Big up to Graham Hughes and Jane down there in Devizes, and big up to my very, very good friend Oscar. I know you listening every week and I do appreciate your ears. Okay, we are going to go into the retro box. I said we're going to have a bit of fun with it, and we are going to have a bit of fun with it today.

Yeah, told I can have a little bit of fun with it. My boy Lollipop Millie, we... Yeah, you can play that at any time, can't you? That is just still one of the best oldie tunes. And of course, this is 18 with a Bullet and Pete Wingfield. Oh, do you know what? We'll have one more like this.

0: You can't beat a bit of the OJs. Used to be my girl, the Sound of Philadelphia. Okay, big up to all the May crew, to Annie, Delia and all of the crew. Big up to Violet V, and big up to my very good friend up there in Nottingham, Mr. Anthony McFarlane. Okay, yeah, we've got Soul in the Corner to put in, yeah.
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1: Yeah, you can catch up on all of the shows. Yeah, the previous shows, they're all posted up there on Mixcloud. All of the DJs are on on Jazz Funk Soul Radio. They all post all of their shows up on Mixcloud. Okay, yes. Oh, my gosh. Time is running. I've still got Soul in the Corner to put in. Yeah, you know what? We'll change it up a little bit. We'll have a little bit of Third World.

We'll do one more from the reggae stable, and then we are going to do Soul in a Corner. So you have been pre-warned to make sure that those vessels are replenished, ready for Soul in a Corner. Okay? One more from the reggae stable. This is Dennis Brown.

Yeah, Dennis Emmanuel Brown, Love Has Found Its Way, taking me nicely into Soul in a Corner. Have you got those favourite tipples ready? Are you in your favourite space? Whatever your favourite tipple is, it could be a vodka and orange, it could be a gin and tonic, it could be a gin on the rocks, it could be one of those fancy vodkas, those Ciroc's, or even it could be just a glass of juice, or even just a mocha or a latte, or even an orange juice. Whatever your favourite tipple is, you need to get it now. I will give you a little while longer. Big up to Jim Nix. I know you're on your Holly Bobs, and I hope everything's going well. And big up to your mum also. Big up to the Dean of Canada. Sad news, but you know, hey, we got to give thanks for life, you know. And big up to Stella up there in Lowestoft. Okay, have you got your favourite tipples? Are you in your favourite space? We need to do Soul in a Corner.

0: An absolute genius, gone too far. Luther Vandross, A House Is Not a Home. What a tune. Soul in a Corner on a Friday evening. And remember, nobody puts soul in a corner.
1: Hey, what's happening?
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1: Yes, and thank you for making me a part of your musical journey on this Friday evening. I do hope you got something from Mix and Match, and in turn, I hope that you have a wonderful, wonderful weekend. Hopefully, I'll see you all next week. And yes, enjoy the weekend, have a good time, and look after one another. Very, very important. Good night, God bless.

Good morning, good morning. My name's Paul Rochester, aka Roshi1, and welcome to another edition of the Soul Food To Go Show. Music that's simply good for the soul, here at JFSR, Jazz Funk Soul Radio. Okay, so what's on the show today? Started off with Harold Melvin and his Blue Notes, Teddy P on lead vocals, and You Know How To Make Me Feel So Good. Okay, so we've got a Virgin Conversion lined up for you today. Also got a few soul birthdays and anniversaries. And it's a bit special today. Take you to the Saturday Morning Pictures. Take out a tasty movie soundtrack from back in the day. And play a couple of tracks from that. And my featured artist is a birthday celebrant today. Mr. David Grant. Celebrates 70 years on this planet. So he will be my featured artist. I'm playing three tracks from the great man in his various guises. So that's the way the show's going to run. Bit of upfront new music as well. So that'd be great if you can keep my company. I am here until 10 o'clock. So good morning, good day, wherever you are in the world.

0: the legend, Mr. Marvin Gaye. Heavy, heavy love affair from his album, In Our Lifetime. So I hope this Saturday morning finds you well. And you are looking forward to the weekend. The weather is still going to stay warm and very warm over this weekend and into the week as well. So yeah, make sure that you are prepared for that. So it's Rochi rocking your radio to the top of the hour of 10 o'clock. Yeah, just mixing things up. Going to stay kind of late 70s, early 80s. And just mixing up as the show goes on.
1: Taking you back in time.

moments and whatnot, telling it like it is. Girls. And girls definitely come out when the weather is warm. And talking of the weather today, a chilly start for some, but otherwise another dry day, soon turning warm or very warm with plenty of sunshine. Although some wispy high cloud may turn the sunshine hazy at times, a maximum temperature currently 17 degrees is going to whack up to 29 degrees a bit later. And tomorrow, Sunday, a small chance of a brief shower first thing, but otherwise another dry day is expected with prolonged periods of strong sunshine, warmer than Saturday, perhaps hot for some, a maximum temperature of 32 degrees Celsius. And I can tell you, for the week, there's going to be more 30s than there are 20s. So yeah, make sure you are prepared. Okay, let's bring out this man and his guitar. This is Mr. George Benson and a track called Summer Love, here on JFSR, Jazz Funk Soul Radio. Good morning.

0: complement the high temperatures that we'll be getting in London and the southeast and most of the country, unless you are in Scotland. Okay, my name's Paul.Rochester. 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Okay, got to say good morning to Ray Caviano, Will Sawney and Prune Ear, who like my post on Facebook.
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0: Okay, let's head over to New York City and hook up with Mr. Roy Ayers.

was the kind of woman that would trim your toenails at 5 o'clock in the morning. She was honest, loyal, sincere, dedicated, understanding. She was everything a man could ever want a woman to be. She was everything to me, and she was my woman. I can remember the first time we met in New York City in Central Park. I was wearing a pair of white sneakers and a pair of white shorts, and I had a white t-shirt on with the inscription that read in the front of it, Earth, Wind, and Fire. You could not tell me that I was not good to go. Oh, we got married. Wait, 2 days later we got married and everything was cool for about 4 years. And that's when the other voices came into the picture. You know what I'm talking about when I say the other voices? You know, Mary said that Roy was running around with Harriet and Beverly, and it got back to the home front. And me and my old lady start going through a repetitious cycle of splitting up and coming back together and splitting up and coming back together till it just got ridiculous. You know what she said? She said, Roy. I said, yo. She said,

Now, I don't want to sound cold, I don't want to sound hard, but you know, a man can only take so much. And that was too much for me. Let me go back. Let me just forget about that negative thing. Let's go back to the positive. You remember when we were in the park? We had a blanket and we were laying there in the park. I'm going to tell you the first words I whispered in the ear. I pulled her close to me and I said these words.

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As a matter of fact, I was looking at the television, and the telephone rang.

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Poo-poo Lana. Where'd he come up with a name like that? And in that track, he actually says, "Do you think I'm being hard?" I think he was being very hard. Bye. Well, I'm not saying bye. I will be here for another hour and a half. But let's share some upfront new music. October London. It's got a new album out imminent. But they've released one of the singles. This is called Your Girl. Then they're going to go into something from the Womack Sisters, which is kind of nice.

0: new upfront music here on JFSR Jazz Funk Soul Radio. So first up, my man, October London, from his forthcoming album, Love Me For Me, what a title, and Your Girl. Looking forward to any time this guy has new music out. Always, always delivers. And then we went back to the legacy of the Womacks, Cecil and Linda Womack's children, the Womack sisters, the trio of them, and a track called If You Let Me from, from their album. So I was loving that, and I hope you did too. Got to say good morning to Neil SG, Adam LeBose, and also my man John Gabriel listening, and Sally White listening in the background. Good morning to you guys, and thanks for tuning in. Okay, on this day, if it's your birthday today, a happy birthday here on the 8th of August, 1969. Billboard magazine, the photo session for the cover of the Beatles' Abbey Road album, probably one of the most iconic photos ever in music, took place on the crossroads outside Abbey Road Studios. I used to go to school just around the corner from that. Photographer Ian McMillan balanced on a stepladder in the middle of the road, took six shots of John, Ringo, Paul and George walking across the zebra crossing while a policeman held up the traffic. The band then returned to the studio and recorded overdubs on the end, I Want You, She's So Heavy and Old Darling. I've actually done some work in Abbey Road Studios back in the day. So that was 1969. Let's go a few years forward.
1: What we're gonna do right here is go back. Way back.

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And a massive, massive club track. Mr. Eddie Horan.

0: That's our massive classic track from back in the day. Okay, on this day was born Joe Tex, US soul singer. He had 1965, US number 5 with Hold On To What You Got. But 1977, he had a UK number 2. Wow, Ain't Gonna Bump No More with No Bag Big Fat Woman. Oh, you couldn't get away with that now, my brother. Tex died on the 12th of August 1982 at the age of only 49. So, not a very long life. But let's celebrate life. Let's celebrate David Grant, iconic UK funkster from back in the day. It's his 70th birthday today. So I'm going to be playing 3 tracks from the great man in his various different guises.
1: Taking you back in time to the 80s.
0: He worked extensively with Jackie Graham, and they done a version of the Detroit Spinners classic track, Could It Be I'm Falling In Love.

0: great combination that works. So we say birthday blessings to David Grant. Had some 14 hit singles in the UK charts, including this top 5 duet with Jackie Graham, Could It Be I'm Falling In Love. So I'll be touching on 2 more tracks from the great man as the show goes on. My name's Paul Rochester, aka Rochy One, and this is the Soul Food To Go show, Morning Dance, here on JFSR, Jazz Funk Soul Radio. Good morning, good day, wherever you are in the world. Still got a version conversion I want to share with you later. Also, I'll take you to the movies. We're going to The Nutty Professor, 1996, if I'm not mistaken. I'm really looking forward to playing the version conversion. It's not one that I've done before.
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1978 UK superband Pete Wave, a UK top 12. Mind blowing.

0: from FIFA and UEFA, and paying the consequences. So let's see how that works out in the rub. Okay, let's take them to the movies, Rochi. The Nutty Professor was a 1996 science fiction comedy film starring Eddie Murphy as the titular character. It is a remake of the 1963 film, I Love This Film, which starred Jerry Lee Lewis and the beautiful, beautiful Stella Stevens, who in the 1960s was one of the most photographed women in the world. Stella plays his student and love interest, Stella Purdy. Directed by Tom Shediak, it co-stars Jada Pinkett, James Coburn's in there as well, Larry Miller, Dave Chappelle and John Arles. So I'll be playing a couple of tracks, and let's start with this one.
1: We are JFSR.co.
0: This is simply called Pillow, from the movie soundtrack of the 1996 movie The Nutty Professor.
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0: Saturday morning at the pictures and watching the Nutty Professor and this track, Pillow, performed by Richie Rich, Ram Royal and Dwayne Wiggins from Lucy Pearl. Nice and mellow on a Saturday morning. So in the movie, Murphy portrays a university professor, Sherman Klump, and his vigorous and charismatic buddy love, alter ego. Now, along with Sherman's brother, both parents and grandmother, Sherman, a brainy and kind-hearted obese man who weighs 400 pounds, develops an experiment weight loss pharmaceutical. That could sound of something today. Hoping this will help him win the affections of Carla Purdy, played by Pinkett. He tests it upon himself. After drastically losing weight, the skinnier alter ego tries to take control of Sherman's body. I think you know the script, but I really love the original with Jerry Lee Lewis and Stella as well. So definitely a good movie. There was a further Klumps 2 back in the day. Okay, still got Virgin Conversion to share with you later. Still got to play two more tracks. My birthday boy, 70 years young today, Mr. David Grant.
1: Vital Vinyl from the UK.

1985, a UK Top 60. Does it feel for you like it feels for me? Yeah. For 52nd Street, Tell Me How It Feels. What a tune. So don't forget, following me between 10 and 12, Neil SG, Soul Spectrum, until 12 o'clock. Onks Distinction takes over with the dance edition between 12 and 4. Bert Hergies, Soul Vibrations, 4 till 6. Nick Averis, The Message Is In The Music, 6 till 8. And Paul Hobson, PH5, with the Saturday Soul Club between 8 and 10. So make sure you do not move. Okay, version conversion. I play the original of a track and play a nice, neat version in a different genre. And this week, I've gone back. This week, I've gone way back.

0: So our Virgin Conversion landed in 1974. Some Guys Have All The Luck, originally done by the Persuaders at Cole Records. Wow. Now apparently Robert Palmer done a version, so did Rod Stewart in 1984. But taking you back to the 90s, when he was in his prime, couldn't get out, stay out of charts, Maxi Priest and his version of Some Guys Have All The Fun. Have All The Luck. I wish that would rub off on me. My name's Paul Rochester, aka Rochy One, and this is the Soul Food To Go Show Morning Dance here on JFSR Jazz Funk Soul Radio. I'm here till 10 o'clock. Still got a couple more tracks to play by David Grant, birthday boy today, 70. And also got to take you to the movies as well.
1: Taking you back in time.

the late great Linda Lewis, Baby I'm Yours. How to make a teenager happy. Put Linda Lewis on the TV. What an attractive lady. What a voice. And one of the instigators of that whole soul movement from back in the day. Born on the 27th of September 1950, but we lost her on the 3rd of May 2023. Baby, I'm Yours. What a track. I think I must dig it out. The Jones Girls done a great version of that track as well. Okay, so we lost Linda Lewis, but we have to celebrate David Grant's birthday today, born on this day in 1956. So I'm going through some of the back catalogue, and this is what launched him back in the day with Sketch, collectively known as Lynx and Your Line. Good morning, good afternoon, good day, wherever you are.

taking you back 1980, top 15. Mr. David Grant's MBE. And it's a song that launched him into a very successful music career. And he's gone on to do great things in the media as well. So I'll be hopefully dropping another track from the great man as the show goes on. My name's Paul Rochester, aka Rochie1, and this is the Soul Food To Go show, music that's simply good for the soul, here on JFSR Jazz Funk Soul Radio. Okay, this day, 1988, American hip-hop group NWA, Niggas With Attitude, released Straight Outta Compton, an iconic label and an iconic record on Ruthless Records. The album defined the direction of hip-hop, and in 2017 it was selected for preservation in the National Recording Registry by the Library of Congress as being culturally, historically and artistically significant. Wow. 1992, remember this, Snap started a 6-week run at number one on the UK singles charts with Rhythm Is A Dancer, the dance group second and last number one, was also a top 5 hit in the US of A. Okay, so keeping it sweet, keeping it soulful to the top of the hour of 10 o'clock.

0: JFSR, Jazz Funk Soul Radio, on a soulful Saturday morning. Good morning, good day, wherever you are. Mr. Bobby Thurston, what a voice. And I love the lyrics. You are my coffee, I am your cream. Oh man, that is so, so good. Okay, so I hope this Saturday morning finds you and your families well. Looking forward to the weekend and the sunshine rays that we are getting in the UK. Maybe a little bit too much, but hey, it's out of our control, and what can we do?
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0: Yeah, hopefully it's not the Grim Reaper. In 2002, the UK's biggest Undertaker's co-op funeral service reported that bereaved families preferred pop songs to hymns at funerals. And that is the kind of way it's going at the moment, isn't it? Top of the list was Wind Beneath My Wings by Bette Midler. Other songs included Angels by Robbie Williams, My Heart Will Go On by Celine Dion. They also reported some unusual choices, including Another One Bites the Dust by Queen and Wake Me Up Before You Go Go by Wham. Okay. I'm not sure what mine would be, but let's hopefully that will be a long time in the coming. My name's Paul Rochester, aka Rochy One, and this is the Soul Food to Go show, music that's simply good for the soul, here on Jazz Funk Soul Radio. Okay, let's go to our movie soundtrack. Second track from The Nutty Professor, and LL Cool J does a rub on his original track, Doing It.
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0: our second track on Saturday Morning Pictures. That was LL Cool J from the movie soundtrack The Nutty Professor, 1996. It won Best Makeup in the 69th Academy Awards. The film's success spawned a sequel, The Nutty Professor 2, The Clumps, released in the year 2000. So that was LL Cool J doing it here on JFSR. And talking of the hip-hop fraternity, we've got to say happy birthday today. Born on this day, 1962, Mohandas Diwes, better known by stage name Kool Moe Dee, American hip-hop MC, prominent in the late 70s and throughout the 90s. He was one of the first rappers to earn a Grammy Award and was the first rapper to perform at the Grammys. So happy birthday to Kool Moe Dee, 64 years young today. Happy birthday to you if you're celebrating your birthday here from all of us here at JFSR. Okay, let's keep it sweet. Let's keep it soulful.
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0: Okay, let's bring out the smooth vocals of Mr. Jeffrey Osborne and LTD. Love, togetherness, and devotion. And a George Benton classic, Love Ballad.

Hi, this is Shaylah Avery, the queen of worship soul. And when I want some real soul food, I look in my purse and check out Paul Rochester's Soul Food.

0: Wow Sweets and Soulful on a Saturday morning. Step up, DD Bridgewater. That's the way love should feel. That's the way to make music. Oh man, that's such a good track. Bumped into it about a year ago and can't stop playing it at every opportunity. And then the sweet and soulful voice of Mr. Jeffrey Osborne doing the George Benson classic Love Ballad, and done a real good take on that as well. Okay, gotta say, better late than never. Good morning, Mr. Tex James. Sorry to wake you up at this early hours. I hope you are well, my brother, and I hope you have a good weekend. My name's Paul Rochester, aka Rochy One. That was the Soul Food To Go show, music that's simply good for the soul, here on JFSR Jazz Funk Soul Radio. All being well, I'm back on the block between 2 and 4 tomorrow, so if you get a chance, catch it. Don't forget, Neil SG is up next with Soul Spectrum between 10 a.m. and 12 p.m. and then Onks Distinction with the Dance Edition between 12 and 4. I've enjoyed it, hope you have as well. And my feed came up with another birthday that I wasn't aware of. A friend of mine on Facebook, Mr. Nick Straker, has a birthday today. Not sure how old he is, but let's put that to one side. But this track always brings back great memories for me, because I was in New York 1981, first time out of the country, first time in America, and this song was bussing up the charts in the 80s. 1981, Nick Straker and A Little Bit of Jazz. Take care, stay safe, and thanks for tuning in.
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Many thanks to Paul Rochester, aka Rochi One, for 2 hours of sublime music. As always, you can catch him tomorrow from 2 till 4 with the Soul Food to Go show. And again, same place next week on a Saturday morning, 8 until 10. Thank you, Paul. Have a wonderful weekend, whatever you're doing. Zara McFarlane featuring Leon Thomas from an album she released back in 2013, If You Knew Her was the name of the album. And that is a track called Angie Lala from what I know, that's a reggae song turned into a lovely piece of jazz. Fantastic. Zara McFarlane from 2013. It's the Jazz Soul Spectrum Show with me, Nilesh. Lots of great music today. It's going to be a lot of back-to-back music. Not a lot of talking today. I'm not feeling great, so I think the best thing to do is let the music do the talking from now until midday. Take you back to 2019 from an absolutely brilliant album by Isaiah Sharkey. I played a track last week as well. This is a great cover of Morning Sunrise.

again, a great, great album from Isaiah Sharkey. Album's called Love Is The Key. He did a couple. And a classic Rods and Irvine cover. Written by John Blackman back in 1979. Morning Sunrise. It's Jazz Funk Soul Radio, JFSR.co.

something brand new from an artist called The Monk, I believe, British artist, an album that has just been released. Oh, I've just got it, but it's been out a few weeks now. The album's called Reimagined, and it's by an artist called The Monk. I think he's British. I'm pretty sure he is. I've got to tell you, it is an absolutely killer album. I know I say that all the time, but it really is such a great album, and it's going to be, everyone's going to be playing tracks off it from now until Christmas, I reckon. It's really good. So the track I played for you is called Feels Like Fire. The album's called Reimagined. Do look that up on your normal streaming platforms. It's something really, really good. The work that's gone into it, the quality, the production, it's five stars, honestly. Really, really, really nice. That was The Monk and Feels Like Fire. After that, Melbourne Moore, something new from her, a single called Love Wins Every Time. And then took you back to 2010 from a group called Astrology. And the track is actually a B-side of a single that they released in 2010. The single's called, the A-side is called Children of the Stars. And this B-side, Love Moods, really, really hard to get hold of. Thank God it's available on iTunes, so you can download it or you can stream it. But as a physical product, like a vinyl, it is rare as hen's teeth. There you go. Right. Let's go back in time again.

Marlena Shaw with I Wanna Know Love Is In Flight. That's the album from 1988 on Polydor Records. Cuba Gooding Jr., 1984, from the album Love Dancer, Tell Me How Long It's Been. The Jones Girls from that excellent album At Peace With Women. Oops, At Peace With Women. And a track called When I'm Gone. Before that, Ike White and Changing Times. The Promises, Living in the Footsteps, on a 7-inch single. JFSR.co, the Jazz Soul Spectrum Show with Nilesh.

I'm doing it the hard way, trying to love too. O'Reilly featuring Kelly Patterson, before that one, No More Sobe Dobe Girl. Jeff SR Jazz Funk Soul Radio. Good morning to Neil, how you doing? Enjoying the music? Thank you so much for your message. It's always good when you guys get in touch and let me know that you're enjoying the show. Good morning to Rani as well, she's enjoying the music in the sun. A very good morning to Minnie as well, also enjoying the music. I think she is. A very good morning to Heather. Text James, how you doing, sir? Good morning to you. Good morning to Susan and to Sally.

morning to Paul Preziosa. Good morning to you. Very good morning to Lloyd Essen as well. How you doing, sir? Big shout going out to JT Turner. JT, I need to have words with you. Seriously, I need to talk to you, so expect a call from me, sir. Good morning to Dom as well. How you doing, Dom? Good to have you on board. It's the Jazz Soul Spectrum Show with me, Nilesh, on Jazz Funk Soul Radio. Satisfying the soul of the world.

on Motown Records from 1978. A very, very under the radar album, The 3 Ounces of Love. And Give Me Some Feeling, that's a great, great track. Before that, The Writers from 1979 and Share Your Love. Barbara Lynn, Trying to Love Too, playing a dangerous game if you ask me. Oh, did it again. Good morning to two of my favourite people. That's Nitin and Margaret. How you doing, guys? And a very big shout going out to another two of my favourite people. That's Della Duncan and to Brian Jacobs. Morning, guys. For being late, you're going to have to do me 100 lines. I must.

John Blackman only ever released one album, but his influence is very, very wide. If you're a bit of an anorak, then he's written a lot of songs for other artists, and he's also appeared as a vocalist on quite a number of singles and albums and stuff. So Don Blackman there from the album Don Blackman from 1982, Never Miss a Thing. Marlena Shaw, More Room at the Top from an album, a really nice album called Let Me In Your Life. And of course, the classic Otis Clay, The Only Way Is Up. So if you're ever looking for a DJ, someone to play some quality music, hit me up. I'm always available to do these things.

That's Sylvia St. James and an album that's just been reissued. It's been very, very hard to get hold of beforehand. It's definitely one of those you have to have in your collection. It's a classic album. Album's called Magic, and the track from there, Better Things. Big up to Dom Hart, who told me about the reissue because I never had a copy. So thank you, Dom. And that track was, that album's produced by Lenny White, which is playing now. City Dancing.

haven't played any jazz apart from the first couple of tracks this morning, so a couple of bits of jazz coming up for you now. Starting with this one, Nanette Natal, and It's Over. Jazz Funk Soul Radio, JFSR.co. It's the Jazz Soul Spectrum Show, satisfying the soul of the world. Don't forget, coming up at midday in around 22 minutes, Onks with the Dance Edition.

on into a friend that I've known for a very, very long time. School days. And that's Simon Popey. And he knows his jazz, and he is an aficionado when it comes to jazz, definitely. Good morning to you, Simon. Big shout out to Carl Pierce as well. How you doing, sir? Good morning to Ray Caviano. How you doing, Ray? Very good morning to Rob Ferguson. Nanette Natal, and It's Over. If you like that, it's available on...

talking about childhood friends. Somebody that I went to school with, and we've been friends ever since. He lives around the corner from here. We keep in touch all the time. It's Harv, DJ Harv. And he's got his own record label called Outer National Sounds, and he's put out, for the last 10 years or so, he's put out some, probably more than 10 years, put out some great, great music, some fantastic reissues. And this is the latest one on the production line. It's by a group called Pyramid from Australia. Name of the album's Pyramid, and this track, it's called Universal Suite. It's a very long track. I'm not going to play all of it, but definitely got to listen to this. Big up to Harv. Quality.

the sound of a Pyramid quartet from Australia, on reissued on Outer National Records, originally released and recorded in 1980 in Melbourne, Australia. Big up to Harv. Going from Australia to New Zealand. Played a track last week from this excellent album by The Illusions, featuring Nathan Haynes. They're from New Zealand, this band, and they've come out with a fantastic album. Name of the album, if you're interested, is called Find Your Way. And this track from the album, Juju Melu. Moving into the last 8 minutes of this week's edition of the Jazz Soul Spectrum Show. Thank you so much for everyone who's sent me all your messages. I hope you've been enjoying the show so far.

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1: 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Thank you so much, everyone, for your company this morning. 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

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Retro, archive, contemporary, and remixes on the fly like you've never heard before. Let's get this instrumental part over and done with and bring in Sweet Lady. Welcome, people. I hope you're good.

yeah.

Slightly changed lyrics. Guess what, Jamaica, we love you. Little rapper's delight. That's the sound of Xanadu and Sweet Ladies. Welcome to Jazz Funk Soul Radio. I've been recorded for the last couple of weeks. And straight back off holiday and excursions. Wedding season is on. Onks is in demand. And also holidays with family. Couldn't wait to get back on the decks. Couldn't wait

It was a great holiday, and yes, as like every holiday, when you've been away, isn't it great to get back? Tea never tasted so good. No matter where you go, whether it's in the UK or if you go abroad, when you come back home, your tea and even toast tastes better. It's always good to go away, but even better to come back. I've been away from Jazz Funk Soul Radio, and come back. The studio's great. Somebody's been in here and tidied up. Yes, they have. Still looking through the pictures, still looking through the gig, the sounds. It was great, and I have got a stack of brand new music for you. I'll let you know after the next track what we got in store.

Jazz Funk Soul Radio plays Michael Jackson. That's a great version. Want to be starting something. Mama Say, Mama Sa, Makusa. It's the same, it's a Cameroonian word. The same word, Soul Makusa. I can dance. Say this, say that, but I can dance. Say what you want, but I can dance. That's what it means. Mama Say, Mama Sa, Makusa. Oh, yeah, just love Michael Jackson. And Michael Jackson fever is alive. Later in the show, we'll be playing another remix on the fly. Welcome to the Dance Edition. I hope you've been keeping well in this blistering hot weather. Me, I love it. Some people don't, but make the most of whatever you're doing.

the Born to Funk editions right here on Jazz Funk Soul Radio with a new name for the show. I've still got to get approval. But it's called the Dance Edition of House right here on this fantastic station. Specialist music for those who love to get down. 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The first 2 hours of this show are repeated on a Sunday between 4 and 6. 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The dance phenomenon is here with a summer explosion designed to lift up your spirits and keep your energy levels up. Expect the freshest cuts in jazz, funk, soulful house, and splashes of the Afrobeat, all blended in a pro mixing style, and that's the heart of the show. Show highlights include the soulful selection, which is a hand-picked journey through the smoothest, most heartfelt tracks, ending with dilla-dilla tunes to melt your heart. The next hour sees the Virgin Excursion, which is a deep dive into a catalogue of a legendary artist, group or band, and live cuts throughout the show. The last hour is an all-request part, where you could get a chance to hear the music that you want. Just send me a message through Facebook Messenger, or if you've got my number, send me a WhatsApp and I will play them for you. The show is recorded and uploaded to Mixcloud and YouTube for your listening entertainment. And just like that, don't waste a second. Keep the music flowing. DJ, do your thing. Just for you. Welcome to the world's favorite soul station on the Dance Edition of House.

the unique crisp mix. Love that. The Bayou lick from Earth, Wind & Fire. And Earth, Wind & Fire fans have been in touch. Concert was cancelled in San Francisco, but some people got to see him in Seattle. John Paris suffered a heart condition. We wish him all the best. He's been with Earth, Wind & Fire for many, many years. John Paris. And I told you we're going to have loads and loads of brand new music mixed in with the old flavours right here on Jazz Funk Soul Radio. Come on, DJ, do this.

it really did. Wannabe started something, started off something really, really special. Loads of people writing in. And NG got in touch. Knows his music, that guy. History of the chant origin. Manu Dibango, the Soul Makossa guy, the Afrobeat guy, used the phrase Soul Makossa, where Makossa means dance. Yeah, that's what it means. In the Douala language of Cameroon. Michael Jackson used a variation of the chant during the energetic climax of Wannabe starting something. That sounds rude. And his smash hit Thriller album. The lawsuit Manu Dibango later sued Michael Jackson, but it wasn't such a big deal because they settled out of court. Michael had loads of money, and now Manu Dibango has loads of money. Rihanna also used the chant in 2000 singing Don't Stop the Music, which also resulted in legal action regarding the sample. Wow. Manu Dibango really, really, he got his money's worth out of that tune. Thank you everyone for being getting in touch. And Earth, Wind and Fire, the latest concerts, yes, they were with Lionel Richie. No other than Lionel Richie, who always wanted to be an Earth, Wind and Fire guy. When he was with Commodores, when he was with the Commodores, he always wanted it, but never got in. Morris White.

Stephanie DeSujo. Really like that new club beat sound. The new wave of disco. Still keeping the drums and the synthesizer alive, and we just love that. Stephanie DeSujo. I can't

those fantastic people at Ken at Work, the Philly Groove, but just don't let it go to your head. Now that you know how I feel, that I can't live without you, just don't let that go to your head. Right, we got 10 minutes to funk you up before we go into the soulful selection. Afrobeat influences right here. The dance edition of House is in full effect.

We love that here in the studio. I love you. Stacey Kidd, the Afrobeat King. In my book, anyway. Absolutely. The rhythm, the bass. And like this one, a fantastic lyrics. And what we do right here, remixing on the fly. We take a beat, like the one in the background. We overlay it on another track. And we create musical entertainment for your listening pleasure. The dance edition of House, right here, right now.

Oh, fantastic. Classic music made fresh right here, right now on the dance edition of House. Majidi, the full disco slap. So that leads us straightforward right into the soulful selection. It's music from your past, sometimes from your present, or your not too distant future. It triggers off sparks in your mind that only soul music can do that. And it might take you back to a memory when you first heard some of these songs. And the majority are new songs. Well, we just call it the soulful selection, for you to get down in a mellow, mellow style. Straight after this.

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I don't want your body without your soul. Well said and well sung. I really, really dig that tune. The Sound of Brownstone kicking it off, the soulful selection right here on the Dance Edition of House. Yeah, welcome people to this section of the show.

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The producer and myself just fell in love with that. The Womack Sisters, If I Liked You, If I Let You Touch My Hand. Will that be enough to get things started? The answer is always yes. If I Let You, the Womack Sisters. And guess who this is?

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Never a truer word has ever been said. Fell in love with that first time I heard it, like most of the songs that we've selected today. That is no other than Melba Moore. And she looks absolutely terrific on the front cover of that album sleeve. Melba Moore, still doing it, rocking it out, singing soul music just for us.

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And it's true of the Diplomats of Soul. 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Yeah, great combination. 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

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What a brilliant, brilliant song. And that's called Water. 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

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Yeah, everyone can see why. 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

Baby, I Set the Tone. Fantastic soul singer, always like Nate James. There's about five versions of that out, and he's released all different ones, R&B, Steppers mix. But this, for me, is the standout mix. Nitsi Leechi remix, I believe that's out of Japan, Japanese record producer and mixer did that one, and they did a really good job there. Really like that. So welcome to the Soulful Selection. My name is Onks, and this is Jazz Funk Soul Radio.

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1: The extended version. Pieces of a Dream. Yeah, always like that. And so I hope we're catching you good. I hope you're doing something that you enjoy, that you love today, as well as listening to the radio station, as well as listening to my soul show. And don't you like mellow music that makes you want to funk? It really, really does. That was Warm Weather, the extended version, Pieces of a Dream.

Oh yes, oh yes. Because of you, the Real Nez episode. Opaz and Ray Hayden of the Smooth Jazz fame.

Elsa, Mother's Favourite Child, featuring Saida Wright, produced by that magic producer, music maker, Mr. Opalopo. They're calling that bait. set the bait and get your man or your woman. Yes. Have you ever fallen for bait? Even if you think you haven't, my guess is that you have. Welcome to Jazz Funk Soul Radio, the Soulful Selection.

So this is You Got the Right to Know, the sound of the Emotions. They collaborated with Earth, Wind and Fire. And you remember those great vocals on Boogie Wonderland? Well, that was them. The Emotions. You Got the Right to Know. Played right here on Jazz Funk Soul Radio. Welcome to the dance edition of House.

This is Georgie B. Soul Nights. Georgie B and the Groove Association, Soul Night. What a great song. So we've got 10 minutes left of the Soulful Selection, and we'll play you a couple of gems. And this is the point of the show when we nearly say goodbye to everybody listening on the recorded version of this show. On a Sunday between 4 and 6. The first 2 hours are recorded and played back on a Sunday. So, Sunday listeners. It's nearly time to say goodbye.

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It's all reggae and it's all good. Saturday Live listeners, we've just got halfway through our show. And we're going to continue to funk you up. That was Maputo Night

0: 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You gotta go, lady. 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And as we say goodbye to our Sunday listeners, stay tuned for Dr. Feelgood Saturday.
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Whatever you're doing, however you're doing it, thank you for choosing us as your preferred listening station for good, good music.

So this is 85 and Rising, Face Groove. It's a jazz band, jazz funk soul band. And we love everything about them. Play them every single week. They've got 3 albums and I'll take a track every single week and play it. So, this hour starts off with the Virgin Excursion. And our chosen group this week is Cameo, an American funk band formed in 1974. They were formed as a 14-member group known as the New York City Players. This name was later changed to Cameo, and the group was best known for their title track, Candy. Yep, every single hen party, every single soul gig plays them, and word up. Their first half of 2009 saw some of the original members continue to perform together. 2 of the original members were hired by the hip-hop group Outkast. And Westgate Las Vegas Resort and Casino opened up in March 2016. Larry Blackmon, a Cameo, announced the El Paso, the first new single the band's had in 19 years. All the members that I know, Larry Blackmon, Anthony Lockett, Aaron Mills, Jeff Nelson, Kevin Kendrick, and Will Morris. There are dozens and dozens of members that have been in the mainstream of Cameo. They've been active for so long, and they produce some really, really good music. So without further ado,

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0: Now, showtime. Are you ready? Are you ready for start time?
4: Let's find out.

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Yeah, love it. 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

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The Sound Table Cameo. Rock the dance floor, smash the airwaves. Jazz Funk Soul Radio and Jazz Funk at its best. Yep, Cameo. Definitely pay tribute to them.

0: So we're playing tribute to Cameo, a funky band indeed. These days doing that candy thing more than anything, but back in the day, aphrodisiac. They used to be absolutely splendid band, doing so many great, great things.
1: The weekend is here, and so is the party. For the ultimate weekend vibes, stay tuned to JFSR.co and let the music carry you through a funky Saturday and a soulful Sunday. We are Jazz Funk Soul Radio.

the part of the UK across the four nations, across the United Kingdom, and around the world. Whatever you're doing and however you're doing it, we're so glad you're doing it. You're doing us. You're doing it with us, keeping you company throughout this Saturday afternoon. So many people have been in touch, and I'm going to go through all the messages that I have received. First one through the door is Mr. Tex James. Hello, Tex. How are you? He's actually having a great time right now, and he's meeting up with family. He's meeting up with his sister, is over from Trinidad, and his brother coming over from Norfolk, and I believe he's in West London, Ealing. So Tex, hope you have a great time. Make your brother and sister and your siblings and your children and whoever's there, your grandchildren, if they're with you, make them listen to me on the radio. And yeah, and if they're already listening, I'm glad, so glad that they've had a shout out from me. All right. Hello to John Gabriel, Scott Valentine, an Earth, Wind and Fire fan. He's doing great. Hello to Neil. Hello to Ray Caviano, who's always sending me over great music. Thank you, music man. Hello to Bob. Hello to Tim and Dwayne Palmer. Hello there. Pierre Lombardo, Monica De Catella. Love that name, Monica. I just had to say it in my accent. And hello to Vivi, Mr. Aurora. Hello to James and Nick. Sally White is in the house. She's keeping up her appearance on Mixcloud. And for all of you Mixcloud fans, thank you so much for tuning in. John Stevenson, hello to Martin and to Kim. Hello to Val, Paul. Paul Lewis is in the house, presenter. Used to be a presenter here, now he's somewhere else, but always drops in to say hello. Hello to Hayden and to Philip, Chico, El Cato, and the Lyle family are here. Hello to a big shout out and a very good hello to John Goodrich. Nindy and Ninda Billing are on the way to the Gurdwara. Gurdwara is the door to enlightenment, or the temple, celebrating a first birthday of a friend's baby. Isn't that sweet? So thank you so much for tuning in. I hope you have the loveliest of times. Hello to Craig. Hello to the Forest Dump crew. It's supposed to be Forrest Gump, but someone has written Forrest Dump. Okay. That's Yash and Caroline, Aaron and Rita and Raya. And me and HRB were with them this week and the last. Centre Park rules. And we've carved our name on a tree. Yeah, we have. Not allowed to, but we did. Hello to Mr. Platinum. Hello there, how are you? Robbie Collins is in the house, so is Craig. And let's press the right button, DJ. Babu is in the house. Hello to Carl. Hello to Brian and Claire. Hello to Upi and Huzefa. Preeti is in the house. Dali and Dali. Hello to Devon and Rowan. Kieran. Hello to Ken and Vinay in India.
How the devil are you, sir? Bob's in the house, so is Jez. And I was at BMW recently, so hello to the BMW crew at Sitna. They looked after me very, very well indeed. And I'd like to say a big, big thank you. And thanks for looking after my car. Really, really cool. Okay, the track playing in the background. It's the Joe Clasell mix, Fatback. And it's called Snake. I'll have to play that in its entirety at another time because I was talking all over it. You've ruined that, Onks. Yeah, he did. Absolutely caned that track. Come on, let's do this. Let the DJ go to work. Get a beat like this and make it into something special.

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0: Michael Jackson, don't stop till you get enough. 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
1: you've never heard that.
0: Don't stop till you get enough. Probably
1: you've never heard that.
0: Don't stop till you get enough. Probably
1: you've never heard that.
0: Don't stop till you get enough.
1: Gotta remember to turn that button off. Probably of the versions that you've never heard before. We've got 20 minutes. To funk you up before we get into the all request hour. Music requested by you, the listeners. Brand new music.

Need a job. No money. Love that, Adri Block. 15 minutes to funk you up. This is so funky. Straight out of the King of Nothing. Intercity. If you haven't heard the original, this is the remix.

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So if you've requested a tune, it might be yours that I pick.

0: to put your body in motion. 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That's the track. Here we go.
1: Get out. Keep on going on. Get out. Keep on holding on.
0: That's the original vocals of Billy Paul. All request. Here we go.
2: The weekend is here, and so is the party. 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

So, Mr. Abraham, thank you. Thank you for that request. It's been a couple of weeks in the making because I've been collating all the requests and getting the best of them together. So, Mr. Abraham, a great request. Well done indeed. And they're coming in thick and fast. Great, great selections by you, the listeners. Just love what you've chosen.

Great, great selection. Richard J. Yeah, I've got a special version of this one. He said, can you play me the US remix? I've got everything I used to play. We used to take it out on a 12-inch vinyl. Used to get it really, really quick. Go to Bluebird Records. Go to other record distributors around the country, and especially in London. These days, those shops are closing down fast. It's all online. But we used to go to the vinyl shops, and we used to take the import copy. And take him out to gigs. It wasn't a shoulder carry. We used to have a vehicle, probably a van, with crates and crates of records. These days we just take a laptop, but crates and crates of records. And yep, the vinyl version was always there. That one, Love's Gonna Be On Your Side, Richard J, Firefly. Firefly and Love's Gonna Be On Your Side. John Gabriel. Listen out.

the music that we play. US remix. Touchdown for John Gabriel. Great selection. Used to absolutely love that. You know, these days they call it dance floor fillers. It was a dance floor smasher. Absolutely smashed it all the way. Dan, your selections are just great. Thank you so much. Right here, for the dance edition of House. Jazz Funk Soul Radio.

0: Yeah, let's work it out. The next movement. Really, really cool. Love that tune. So that one requested by Adil. Adil, well done indeed. I really like your selections this week. Really, really funky. And people just love hearing the old tunes. And Alan H got in touch and said, yeah, love hearing the old tunes. I really, really want to select them because no one plays them anymore. Well, you keep listening to Jazz Funk Soul Radio, you're always just a few minutes away from hearing something you've never heard before.
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0: Jeremy and Maria, they said they used to be part of a soul crew and they used to listen to this. Yeah, these days they're married, they've had children, and they're grandparents. It's never too late to stick your tight jeans on, put some leg warmers on, short skirt from Maria, and go out and do some dancing. It's never too late. I'm so glad you got in touch and gave me that request. So just a couple to three more before I get down and play some music in the mix.
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0: Is it love you're after or just a good time? Nick and Marnie. I was speaking to Maria just now, again, for the previous track, and said, do you still go out? Do you still do that stuff? She goes, well, we used to, and he used to have a really nice haircut, you know, the Spandau ballet look and the wedges and all that kind of stuff. I said, does he still do that? She goes, no, he's lost it. The shiny bold look is the new trendy haircut, so don't worry about that. Just go out there and have a good time. And that's what I do.
1: Yep.
0: Still getting down with the get down.

0: Oh yeah.
1: Fantastic. 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Oh, Dynasty. I don't want to be a freak. In brackets, but I can't help myself. Solar Records. Legendary American label. Dick Griffey and Don Cornelius. Yeah, they were behind this. Wow. Wowee. And if you look, watch your Soul Train videos, you know, YouTube's a way forward these days for those, that kind of thing. Don Cornelius is the guy with the great big afro and the very deep voice, indeed. Anybody who was any band was on that show. Soul Train. Don't want to be a freak. Jazz Funk Soul Radio. This is the dance edition of House right here. The request part. 15 minutes left. Well.

Oh yeah, it's party time tonight. Class action. JG, second time around. It was a double act from him. What a great choice. Listen for this.

So we come to the end of another show. Thank you for all your requests. We're still funking you up for the next few minutes. Watch out for the Jazz Experience with Bert Hurges straight after this show. And that's from 4 till 6. At 6, we have Nick Arvis. With the messages in the music. That's right, every single Saturday, that's what he does. Nick Arvis, from 8 till 10, PH5, and the Saturday Soul Club. Great music till midnight, and then from midnight till 2 o'clock in the morning, it's Adam LeBeau's and Happy Music Land. It's me signing out for another week. Thank you so much. Stay blessed. Keep it funky 24/7, 365, right here on Jazz Funk Soul Radio. This is Stomp, Monsieur Willie. I'm out here. I'll see you next time. Same time, same place. Peace. I'm out of here. Bye.

It's Saturday again. Welcome to another edition of the Jazz Experience with me, Bert Hodges, on Jazz Funk Soul Radio, JFSR.co. We started off this week's show with Flip Nunez and his brilliant See You Later from the album My Own Time and Space from 1976. Next up, music from Caldera.

1976. Azar Lawrence. That track is called People Moving. And before that, Caldera. With Out of the Blue.

is Donald Byrd. Track from the album Carrie Kachas, 1976. That track is called Dance Band.

absolutely brilliant. Quasimode, featuring the wonderful voice of Come Lundy, from the album The Land of Freedom, 2007. That track is called Object in the Mirror. And the one before from 1976, The Crusaders. That track is called Spiral, taken from the album Through Southern Nights.

nice track. 1987, Leslie Drayton and Fun. That track is called Monday Afternoon. And the one before from 2010, the Jeff Lorber Fusion. That track is called Black Eyes from the album Now Is the Time.

Yes. Killer tune from 1971. Idris Muhammad. From the album Black Rhythm Revolution. That track is called Wanda. And before that, from 1976, Charles Ireland, Intergalactic Love Song, taken from the album Odyssey.

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welcome to the second part of my show. This is the Jazz Experience. I'm Bert Hurges. In the background, Gene Harris. It's Crystal Redentor. 1977.

Wow, great tune. 1985. George Daldo and the Inter-American Band. From the album Urban Oasis. That track is called Skydive.

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Kenyan Lady. And before that you heard the Jupao Universal Orchestra. That track is called Time from 1976, taken from the album Moods and Grooves.

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Killer from 2019. Resolution 88. That track is called Run Out Groove on the album Revolutions.

one before from 1972. That was Luis Casca. That track is called Street Dude.

Okay, guys, we are at the end of the show. We have only time for one more. This is John Ackerman. The track is called Streetwalker from 1977. I hope you enjoyed my selection. Thank you all for tuning in. Until next time, have a fantastic weekend. Bye-bye.

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3: 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The message is in the music.
4: What a blessing. What a shadow.

I'm hoping you all had a good week as well. It's been nice and warm again. Not a sign of rain for at least another 10 days. My goodness. Anyway, brought to you with Live Every Saturday Night, where the message is in the music. Welcome, friends, wherever you are in the world. Saturday nights right here on JFSR.

say hello, Mully Boy. Where are you? Where? There you are. There you are. Yes, Mully Boy. Pour me a drink.

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Pour yourselves a nice cool drink, or maybe a nice hot one, cup of tea, or a cup of coffee, whatever. Oh, yes, jolly good. Mutley, calm down, Mutley boy.

That's a fantastic band from 1978, the New York Disco Orchestra. A thing called Get Up, Get Up and Down.

So nice to hear that one again. Jimmy Roma, Beyond the Galaxy, right here on a Saturday night on JFSR. Want to say hi to a few people. Hi there to Dear Harper, good evening. Beverly and Malcolm Williams are here. I know they're having an Indian tonight. An Indian takeaway is jolly good. Yeah. Randy, their lovely dog as well, is there. Bert Herges. Don't forget Bert Herges between 4 and 6. Here on JFSR on a Saturday with the Jazz Experience. Ann Cotton and John Potts, good evening to you. Jan and Tony Adkin, hi there. Hope Lexi's keeping cool. Lexi, your dog. Hi there to Sue Wall. Jeff Lewin, hi Jeff. Good evening to Robert Dunbar. Hi, Robert. Richard Nardi. Hi, Richard. Leslie Milton. Hi, Leslie. JFSR's Paul Hobson. He's on after me between 8 and 10, the Saturday Soul Club. Mike James. Hi, Mike. Hi there to Paul Brazier. Hi, Paul. Otto and Suki, your lovely cats. Hi there to Doug Chan. Hi, Doug. Tex James. Hi, Tex. Steve Bailey. Hi, Steve. Hi there to Sue Booth. Hi, Sue. There she is. Wendy Beer. Hi, Wendy. Dave Dawson, Christopher AX is there too. David Bendelow, hi David.

Friday to Claire Beverley. Claire Beverley tomorrow morning between 8 and 10 with the Poetic Groove Foundation, CB Soul, another great show. Dwayne Palmer, hi Dwayne. John Seeley, hi John, just to name a few. On the JFSR Public Facebook group page, including mine as well. The magic is you, the magic is you.

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John Davis and the Monster Orchestra. The Magic Is You recapitulation. From the album Up Jump the Devil to Nine.

Jan Atkin. Jan Atkin is at home making burgers. Oh, burgers, burgers. Enjoy. Mutley's in the garden making hot dogs.

That's another great record with so much energy in it as well. Leroy Hudson, Feel the Spirit, 1976, from the same album. Before that, now we know it's Paul Brazier's favourite Callin' the Gang record as well. Nice one, Paul. That was funky stuff from 1973. You're listening to JFSR, Nick Arabis. The message is in the music as well.

And John Gabriel has posted up his knighthood from King Charles. Thank you, John. My name's Kateer Crowley as well.

We've always got to be grateful for Tom Moulton for remixing that one and inventing the 12-inch disco single as well. Thank you, Tom. Blue Magic. Blue Magic, and Look Me Up. 1974. What a jam.

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Just in time. 1983. That is Raw Silk.

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nice one. Tom Brown, the trumpet man, from the album Magic, 1981. A great thing called It's Magic. Let's dance, let's dance. Okay, I want to play you again a track from Down to the Bone. It was a recent album from a few weeks ago. Down to the Bone, Get Up and Dance, the remix as well for this one too. Featuring Hill Street Soul. Check it out.

0: That is the brilliant Down to the Bone with Hill Street Soul from the fantastic This Way Forward album from a few weeks ago as well. Yeah. New school with the old school flavor. Nice.
1: Into the second hour with Nick Age and Erebus on J.

Those are the Intruders, Philadelphia International Records, and A Nice Girl Like You, 1974. Hi there to Keith Miller. Hi there to Mike James, Dear Harper, Aaron, Carol, and Kelly. Yeah, good evening to you as well. This is JFSR. The message is in the music.

whispers getting louder. Jackie Wilson, Brunswick Records, 1972 there as well. Nice. Tammy Terrell.

0: 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JFSR.co.
1: Yes. So we move into the last half an hour. Muttley's been exceptionally good tonight, haven't you, boy?
2: Does that mean you want a medal?
1: Give him a medal. Good boy.
2: Oh, all right. Here.
1: Yes, he spent some time with Harry Hot Dog as well, and yes, he's made a few of those too.
3: Hold your breath. Make a wish. Now count to three.
1: The last half hour, yeah. It's the Love Connection.

looking at the group page, that one is in Jan Adkins' top five as well. Nice, good choice, good choice. More from Margie Joseph.

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You take my heart away. 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Away. And Nelson Pickford.

photo, Beverly Williams, of the Empress of Soul, Gladys Knight and the Pips there, and Buddha Records 1973. Remember that one at school up on the sixth form afternoon soul sessions that we used to have up there as well. Right. Well, it's time to say goodbye. Good night. Take care. Have yourselves a great rest of the evening. Enjoy the rest of the weekend. Enjoy the rest of the evening. Enjoy the sunshine. Stay hydrated. Water your gardens when you can, you know. PH5, Saturday Soul Club, Paul Hobson, on after me between 8 and 10. Great music until midnight. Midnight till 2 a.m. Adam LeBose with Happy Music Land. This show is repeated tomorrow morning between 6 a.m. and between 8 and 10, Claire Beverly's CB show with the Poetic Groove Foundation. Anytime.

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3: Hello there, ladies and gentlemen, a very warm welcome to you to the Saturday Soul Club with your main man, PH5, aka Paul Hobson. A pleasure to have you company as always this Saturday evening. 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It's a real extra, extra special Saturday Soul Club tonight. 20 years since the sad passing of Mr. Luther Vandross, 1st of July 2005. The whole show dedicated to the music of the man Luther. Kicking off with Greg Diamond, Barnett Boogie, Hot Butterfly.
4: I'm in

What a way to kick off tonight, Saturday Soul Club. And kicking off with a Soul Weekend, a classic, just changing things up. One Main Room, it's all about Luther Vandross, but with interludes from the three regular features. And this one, the Jim Burgess special disco mix of Hot Butterfly, Greg Diamond, Bionic Boogie. Only available on the US 12-inch at one. Not on the UK 12, not on the album version, not on the reissue from 3 or 4 years after that, not on the issue, the reissue on Urban 1988 either. We're keeping on. Luther on lead vocals. The Michael Zager Band from 1980. Enjoy

on the album Zega by Michael Zega Band, Sissy Houston, and Jocelyn Brown also on backing vocals on that one. Lupa Vandross on lead vocals. Michael Zega Band, Don't Sneak on Me. Such a prolific, prolific background singer, backing singer, back in the day, in the late 70s and early 80s, before his solo career. Here's another one, 1979, New York City Band. Got to Have Your Body.

American International Records, 1979. New York City band, Gotta Have Your Body Tonight. Had about 100 song titles running through my head there. Keeping on with 1979, RCA Records, Charmé, Georgie Porgy.

0: course, the original vibe, courtesy of Toto. This one, 1979, RCA Records, reissued a few times over the years, with Lou Fron lead vocals. Oh my goodness, Georgie Porgy.
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0: It's all Lou for on today's Saturday Soul Club. I'm your humble host, Paul Hobson, aka PH5. Thank you for choosing the home of Jazz Funk and Soul, JFSR.co.uk, JFSR.co. To all the international listening crew listening out there, we know there's many of you all over the world that tune in. And to the UK listening crew, we'll be interacting on JFSR brackets, Jazz Funk Soul Radio, JFSR Soul Family brackets, Jazz Funk Soul Radio, or maybe just listening quietly in the background. Great to have you with us. From the soundtrack of the Goonies, She's So Good to Me.

Yeah, you heard me right at the top of the tune, from the soundtrack of The Goonies. Original release 1985, Epic Records. And reissued 86 and 87 on various 7 and 12s. Of course, She's So Good to Me. So we had some tunes where Luther featured either as the backing vocalist or the lead vocalist with a different group. The previous tune and the next few, a few of my little favourites from his solo career. So much to choose from. This one gets me dancing each and every time.

0: from his first solo album, side 2 track 1, If You've Got the US, Forever, For Always, For Love. Penultimate track on side 2, If You've Got the UK, Luther Vandross by Luther Vandross, that's For Better Love. A few favourites from me, PH5, aka Paul Hobson, from the Luther Vandross solo period. Oh, 20 years on the 1st of July. R.I.P.
1: At times I don't believe that I can't control my heart.
0: My sensitivity.

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From Luther's album, The Night I Fell in Love, side two, track three on the album. The wonderful, wonderful My Sensitivity. So rounding off this particular foray into the Luther Vandross solo career collection, Sugar and Spice.

0: version, Luther Vandross by Luther Vandross. I wanna tell the world. The Fabulous Sugar and Spice. Coming up after this, the Soul in a House tune with a Luther flavour, of course.
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1: So it's time for the second of the three regular features here on the Saturday Soul Club. It's a Lufa special, of course. And the Soul in a House tune is no exception to this one. Morales on a mix.

0: what an absolute masterpiece. Courtesy of the Deafmix crew, Morales on the mix, David Morales. Luther Vandross, the soul in a house tune for this week, The Rush.
1: We are JFSR.co.
0: As we delve even deeper into the back catalogue of Mr. Luther Vandross, here's some period.
2: Do you like to touch the things
0: when he was in the groove Luther?
2: That you know ain't no good for you.
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0: Diane Sumler, Anthony Hinton, Teresa V. Reed, Christine Wiltshire, and Luther Vandross. This tune recorded in Sigma Studios in Philadelphia. It's good for the soul. From the same album, Luther by Luther.
1: Carry on.
0: Funky music is a part of me.

Side One, Track One, Cotillion Records, 1976. That's Funky Music Is a Part of Me. So we go forward 1 year.

The album is Close to You. Side 2, track 2, Don't Wanna Be a Fool. The last track on side 2, Follow My Love.

0: at this time, the group Luther were a three-piece. Anthony Hinton, G. Diane Sumler, and of course, Mr. Luther Vandross. Rounding off this particular section of the Saturday Soul Club, the wonderful Follow My Love. And coming up after this, the Saturday Soul Club Slow Jam.
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1: What a Saturday Soul Club slow jam that was. From 2003, of course, the Grammy award-winning Dance With My Father. It's all about Luther inside tonight, Saturday Soul Club. Coming up after me at 10 p.m. Of course, Soulcadelic with a soulful soiree. And then from 12 midnight to 2 a.m. UK time, Adam LeBose with Happy Music Land. Going back to Greg Diamond. Buying it Boogie, Tiger Tiger.

Lupa does a bit of disco on background vocals on this one, alongside Janet Wright, Lani Groves, and Jocelyn Brown. From 1979, the title track of the album, Greg Diamond Bionic Boogie. Tiger, Tiger, feels good for a while. Loads of great stuff lined up for you in the last 30 minutes or so of tonight's Saturday Soul Club. This one will be the final one from the Lupa Vandross solo career. I mean, I could have played all day and all night, right? Still would only be scratching the surface, really. So I picked out a few of my favourites. And this one definitely is. Enjoy a bit of sounds and for the sweetness of your

classic Luther Vandross and Marcus Miller production from the album Busybody, of course, for the sweetness of your love. The remaining tracks inside tonight's Saturday Soul Club all feature Luther Vandross on backing vocals. Had to play some mascara, didn't I?

the original, of course, from 1974, Holland Dozier Holland. This one on the Mascara album from 1979 on Enzyme Records, Lufa on backing vocals, If We Don't Wanna Be In My Life. Such a rich back catalogue from his solo career, and an equally rich back catalogue from all the tunes, all the albums, all the singles, all the tracks that he did backing vocals on. R.I.P. Lufa Vandross.

and Nile Rodgers out of Chic. Backing vocals, Alpha Anderson, David Lasley, Diva Gray, and one Mr. Luther Vandross. From Bearsville Records, 1978. Norma Jean, I Like Love. If you miss any of the shows here on Jazz Funk Soul Radio, check out our Mixcloud page, mixcloud.com/Jazz Funk Soul Radio. However you listen to us, ladies and gentlemen, we appreciate you checking us out, checking in with the home of Jazz Funk and Soul. This is Lemon. Chance to Dance.

0: Mazza on Prelude Records. 1978, Luther Van Joss on lead vocals. That's Lemon, Chance to Dance.
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0: Joining Luther on lead vocals on that track, Lani Groves, Diva Gray, who also was in Change, of course, and Chic, and David Lasley.

Gentlemen, at the end of this tune, I'm going to have to close the door of tonight's Saturday Soul Club. It's been fabulous sharing with you some tunes from Luther Vandross, whether he's on upfront lead vocals, whether it's from his solo catalogue, from the group Luther, or whether he's doing backing vocals. I'm leaving in more than capable hands. Time. Peace, love and blessings out to each and every one of you. PH5, Paul Hobson,

0: VIP Weekender are pretty excited to announce the appearance of the legendary Incognito performing live in concert with a 13-piece band on Saturday, 14th of November, 2026. 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
3: Hello there, ladies and gentlemen, a very warm welcome to you to the Saturday Soul Club with your main man, PH5, aka Paul Hobson. A pleasure having company as always this Saturday evening. Before I go any further, many thanks to Nick Aravis for the last 2 hours. An awesome message in the music. It's a real extra, extra special Saturday Soul Club tonight. 20 years since the sad passing of Mr. Luther Vandross, 1st of July 2005. The whole show dedicated to the music of the man Luther, kicking off with Greg Diamond and Barnett Boogie.

what a way to kick off tonight, Saturday Soul Club. And kicking off with a Soul Weekend, a classic, just changing things up. One Main Room, it's all about Luther Vandross, but with interludes from the three regular features. And this one, the Jim Burgess special disco mix of Hot Butterfly, Greg Diamond, Bionic Boogie.

issue on Urban 1988 either. We're keeping on. Loofer on lead vocals. The Michael Zager Band from 1980. Enjoy me the sound.

on the album Zega by Michael Zega Band, Sissy Houston and Jocelyn Brown, also on backing vocals on that one. Luther Vandross on lead vocals, Michael Zega Band, Don't Sneak On Me. Such a prolific, prolific background singer, backing singer, back in the day, in the late 70s and early 80s, before his solo career. Here's another one, 1979, New York City Band, Got to Have Your Body.

American International Records, 1979. New York City band, Gotta Have Your Body Tonight. Had about 100 song titles running through my head there. Keeping on with 1979, RCA Records, Charmé, Georgie Porgy.

0: course, the original vibe, courtesy of Toto. This one, 1979, RCA Records, reissued a few times over the years, with Lou Ferron lead vocals. Oh my goodness, Georgie Porgy.
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0: It's all Lou Ferron today, Saturday Soul Club. I'm your humble host, Paul Hobson, aka PH5. Thank you for choosing the home of Jazz Funk and Soul, JFSR.co.uk, JFSR.co. To all the international listening crew listening out there, we know there's many of you all over the world that tune in. And to the UK listening crew, whether you're interacting on JFSR brackets, Jazz Funk Soul Radio, JFSR Soul Family brackets, Jazz Funk Soul Radio, or whether you're just listening quietly in the background, great to have you with us. From the soundtrack of the Goonies, She's So Good to Me.

you heard me right at the top of the tune, from the soundtrack of The Goonies. Original release 1985, Epic Records. And reissued 86 and 87 on various 7 and 12s. Of course, She's So Good to Me. So we had some tunes where Lufa featured either as the backing vocalist or the lead vocalist with a different group. The previous tune and the next few. A few of my little favourites from his solo career. So much to choose from. This one gets me dancing each and every time.

0: from his first solo album, Side 2, Track 1, if you've got the US, Forever, For Always, For Love. Penultimate track on Side 2, if you've got the UK, Luther Vandross by Luther Vandross. That's For Better Love. A few favourites from me, PH5, aka Paul Hobson, from the Luther Vandross solo period. Oh, 20 years on the 1st of July. R.I.P.
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0: My sensitivity.

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From Luther's album, The Night I Fell in Love, side two, track three on the album. The wonderful, wonderful My Sensitivity.

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1: Sugar and Spice.

0: Day version, Luther Vandross by Luther Vandross. I wanna tell the world. The Fabulous Sugar and Spice. Coming up after this, the Soul in a House tune with a Luther flavour, of course.
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1: So it's time for the second of the three regular features here on the Saturday Soul Club. It's a Lufa special, of course.

0: What an absolute masterpiece. Courtesy of the Deafmix crew, Morales on the mix, David Morales. Luther Vandross, the soul in the house tune for this week, The Rush.
1: We are JFSR.co.
0: As we delve even deeper into the back catalogue of Mr. Luther Vandross, here's some period.
2: Do you like to touch the things
0: when he was in the groove looper?
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0: Anthony Hinton, Teresa V. Reed, Christine Wiltshire, and Luther Vandross. This tune recorded in Sigma Studios in Philadelphia. It's good for the soul. Hey, hey, yeah. From the same album, Luther by Luther.
1: Carry on, carry on, carry on.
0: Funky music is a part of me. Most definitely a part of us all here inside the Saturday Soul Club.

Side One, Track One, Cotillion Records, 1976. That's Funky Music Is a Part of Me. So we go forward 1 year.

The album is Close to You. Side 2, track 2, Don't Wanna Be a Fool. The last track on side 2, Follow My Love.

0: at this time, the group Luther were a three-piece. Anthony Hinton, G. Diane Sumler, and of course, Mr. Luther Vandross. Rounding off this particular section of the Saturday Soul Club, the wonderful Follow My Love. And coming up after this, the Saturday Soul Club Slow Jam.
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1: What a Saturday Soul Club slow jam that was. From 2003, of course, the Grammy award-winning Dance With My Father. It's all about Luther inside tonight, Saturday Soul Club. Coming up after me at 10 p.m. Of course, Soulcadelic with a Soulful Soiree. And then from 12 midnight to 2 a.m. UK time, Adam LeBose with Happy Music Land. Going back to Greg Diamond. Buying it Boogie, Tiger Tiger.

Cooper does a bit of disco on background vocals on this one, alongside Janet Wright, Lani Groves, and Jocelyn Brown. From 1979, the title track of the album, Greg Diamond Bionic Boogie. Tiger, Tiger, feels good for a while. Loads of great stuff lined up for you in the last 30 minutes or so of tonight's Saturday Soul Club. This one will be the final one from the Luther Vandross solo career. I mean, I could have played all day and all night, right? Still would only be scratching the surface, really. So I picked out a few of my favourites. And this one definitely is. Enjoy a bit of sounds and for the sweetness of your...

classic Luther Vandross and Marcus Miller production from the album Busy Body, of course, for the sweetness of your love. The remaining tracks inside tonight's Saturday Soul Club all feature Luther Vandross on backing vocals. Had to play some mascara, didn't I?

original, of course, from 1974, Holland Dozier Holland. This one on the Mascara album from 1979 on Enzyme Records, Lufa on backing vocals, If You Don't Wanna Be In My Life. Such a rich back catalogue from his solo career, and an equally rich back catalogue from all the tunes, all the albums, all the singles, all the tracks that he did backing vocals on. R.I.P. Lufa Vandross.

Edwards and Nile Rodgers out of Chic. Backing vocals, Alpha Anderson, David Lasley, Diva Gray, and one Mr. Luther Vandross. From Bearsville Records, 1978. Norma Jean, I Like Love. If you've missed any of the shows here on Jazz Funk Soul Radio, check out our Mixcloud page, mixcloud.com/Jazz Funk Soul Radio. However you listen to us, ladies and gentlemen, we appreciate you checking us out, checking in with the home of Jazz Funk and Soul. This is Lemon. Chance to Dance.

0: So on Prelude Records. 1978. Luper Vandross on lead vocals. That's Lemon, Chance to Dance.
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0: Joining Lufa on lead vocals on that track, Lani Groves, Diva Gray, who also was in Change, of course, and Chic, and David Lasley.

Gentlemen, at the end of this tune, I'm going to have to close the door of tonight's Saturday Soul Club. It's been a fabulous sharing with you some tunes from Luther Vandross, whether he's on up front lead vocals, whether it's from his solo catalogue, from the group Luther, or whether he's doing backing vocals. I'm leaving in more than capable hands. Time. Peace, love and blessings out to each and every one of you. PH5, Paul Hobson,

0: VIP Weekender are pretty excited to announce the appearance of the legendary Incognito performing live in concert with a 13-piece band on Saturday, 14th of November, 2026. 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

It's Saturday again. Welcome to another edition of the Jazz Experience with me, Bert Hodges, on Jazz Funk Soul Radio, JFSR.co. We started off this week's show with Flip Nunez and his brilliant See You Later from the album My Own Time and Space from 1976. Next up, music from Caldera.

Hey, hey, hey. Welcome. Welcome to Happy Music Land. Great seeing all of you. Thank you for showing up. I'm your host, Adam LeBose. Got a nice show planned. Very nice. I think you're going to like it. So sit back, relax, and enjoy the ride. By the way, this is the Lafayette Afro Rock Band doing a tune called Hihachi. Right on.

I hope you had a great week. I did for sure. You know, we've been getting some crazy weather here in the Northeast USA, Montclair, to be exact. It's been like summer. It's just so strange. Since last week, I was wearing a down jacket. So, go figure.

0: close, young.
1: This is one that's very close to my heart. I don't know. Just, you know, some songs just kind of grab you. This is Jim Pepper doing Wichita Toe. And there have been a number of covers of this song. So let's listen in. Here we go.

0: Hey, hey, hey. Welcome.
1: Welcome to Happy Music Land. Great seeing all of you. Thank you for showing up. I'm your host, Adam LeBose. Got a nice show planned. Very nice. I think you're going to like it. So sit back, relax, and enjoy the ride. By the way, this is the Lafayette Afro Rock Band doing a tune called Hihachi. Right on.

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I did for sure. You know, we've been getting some crazy weather here in the Northeast. Northeast USA. Montclair, to be exact. Man, it's been like summer. It's just so strange. Since last week, I was wearing a down jacket. So, go figure.

0: Boshungi.
1: This is one that's very close to my heart. I don't know. Just, you know, some songs just kind of grab you. This is Jim Pepper doing Wichita Toe. And there have been a number of covers of this song. So let's listen in. Here we go.

tune is from the TV show Planet of the Apes from the 70s. And it's called Ape Shuffle, composed by Lalo Schifrin, performed by the Jeff Wayne Space Shuttle. So here we go.

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Good old USA, yes. 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So yes, so it's coming out at JFSR and broadcast around the world, and everybody gets to hear it.

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